0: Gladys Knight and the Pips with that heavy beat, Coke after Coke.
1: Hi. Hope you're enjoying the Rock and Soul Bunny Show. The Third Eye by a joint effort from the album Where the Action Is. Los Angeles Nuggets 1965-1968. I Live for the Sun. The Sun Rays from the album Vintage Rays, Tower Records releases and alternate version. And previous to that, Louie, Seattle, Washington, USA, by the Feelies. Unhappy Girl by the Doors. What's Wrong with Me? The Avantes. Through the Storm by Charles Bradley. Did you know you can make a request at 516-654-4059? Call or text 516-654-4059. It's 60 degrees in New York. Now, back to the show.

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1: 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Thus Pink Floyd.

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I've got a lot of great music for you this hour. 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

gentlemen, I'm going to introduce you to a little girl who isn't from the Bronx, Queens, or Staten, and she don't care for Manhattan. 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
1: Hi, I'm Jerry Blank. I was a boozer, a user, and a loser until I listened to Fool's Paradise with Rex on the Fun 91 WFMU. That's

0: From this moment on, there is no turning back. You are one of us now, a member of the cult of the great devil god, Gamba. Guard this privilege well.
1: Gamba! Gamba! Gamba!

0: Listen, I don't like it anymore. The show is over, now quit it. The show is over. What are you standing here for?
1: Remain where you are till I have gone.

0: Good morning, groovy listeners. You're tuned into the Rock and Soul stream on WFMU with your host, The Bunny, spinning the platters that matter. Now, let's hop into today's weather scoop right here in the Big Apple. We've got a cloudy sky hanging over us, but no need for the umbrellas just yet, folks. It's a cool 64 degrees out there with the humidity sitting comfy at 51%. So, whether you're stepping out to catch the subway or just chilling with a cup of joe, it's a fine day to enjoy the magic of the city. Keep it locked right here for all the hits and more weather updates, only on WFMU. 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

of the rut and back in the groove. That's what happens when you make it Pepsi-Cola. Thirst is out, because Pepsi cools it fast. Taste is in, right on target. Hey, everybody, always ask for Pepsi-Cola. You're in the Pepsi generation. Yeah,

That was fun. In reverse order. Mimic Jester by Night Watchman. Previous to that. You're wishing I was someone else. What for on the album Where the Action Is? Los Angeles Nuggets 1965-1968. Before that. Expo 2000 by the Chocolate Watch Band from the album The Best of the Chocolate Watch Band. And before that. Creeping Jean by Dave Davies. Before that. Light the Glass Candle. Glass Candle. Before that. How many times? Nomads, request lines are open at 516-654-4059. Call or text, 516-654-4059. Now, back to the show.

It's 2:15. Oh, I must get a little hand put on that watch.

That was fun. In reverse order. Growing Pains by the Vaqueros. The Girl with the Sandy Blonde Hair. The Perpetuated Spirits of Turpentine. Cold Feet by Albert King. Before that, Change for the World by Charles Bradley. And before that, How Long by the James Hunter Six. Request lines are open at 516-654-4059. Call or

0: 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Lots of soul music for you this hour. 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
1: 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It's called the Daptic, and they say you get it in your pants.
2: Oh, hell, Binky, that ain't no epidemic. That's a brand new

Hello, hello, good morning groovy people. This is the Bunny Hoppin' at you live from the WFMU Rock and Soul stream. We're spinning the platters that matter and talking weather. Right now in the Big Apple, we've got clouds overhead, with the mercury sitting pretty at 65 degrees. Humidity's hanging at a cool 51%, making it a smooth kind of mellow morning. So, keep your radio dialed in, and let those tunes keep your spirits hot. 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

Hi. Hope you're enjoying the Rock and Soul Bunny Show. Europa and the Bull. The Olympians. And before that, Poor Unfortunate Me by J.J. Barnes. Previous to that, No True Love. The Dixie Cups. I Hear a Symphony. The Isley Brothers. Before that, One More Heartache by Marvin Gaye. The Dap Dip. Sharon Jones and the Dap Kings. 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

0: Alright, all you cool cats and groovy gals, this is the Bunny hoppin' at you live from the heart of the big city on WFMU Rock and Soul Stream. Let's take a quick look outside, shall we? We've got clouds rolling in over the skyline, keeping things a smooth 66 degrees. Not too hot, not too cold, just right for a little rock and soul. Humidity's sitting pretty at 47%, making it a pleasant afternoon to twist, shout, or just chill out. Keep it locked right here for more tunes to groove to on this fine day. Now, let's get back to spinning those platters that
1: matter. Fashion tips from a 5-year-old.

Hi. Hope you're enjoying the Rock and Soul Bunny Show. You've just heard Shake Me, Wake Me, When It's Over, by Four Tops. Previous to that, Soul Time, Stereo LP version. Shirley Ellis. Got to Get Through to You by Tsu Tornadoes on the album Tsu Tornadoes Tracks Bullfight No. 2 by Chuck Edwards. Before that, Manifesto. Case of Times on the album Northern Soul Fever 1A. Before that, Uptown. 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

ain't playing baby. Taurus and Leo on the album Taurus. Never Can Say Goodbye by the Jackson 5. Previous to that, Satisfied by Ben Akin from the album After Hours. Honky Tonk Popcorn by Bill Doggett. 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It's 68 degrees in New York. Whoa!

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Lots of soul music for you this hour. Enjoy the electric sounds of artificial intelligence.

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This is the bunny hopping at you over the airwaves on WFMU Rock and Soul Stream. Let's take a quick peek at the skies over the Big Apple. We're seeing clouds rolling in, keeping things cool and smooth with a temperature of 67 degrees. Humidity is sitting pretty at 48%, just enough to keep your skin feeling fresh without messing with that fabulous hairdo. So, whether you're hitting the streets or just chilling to the beats, keep it locked here for all the best tunes and times. Stick around, more rock and soul coming up right after this.

She Blew a Good Thing. Poets on the album She Blew a Good Thing, Out to Lunch. And before that, Got a Thing on My Mind by Sharon Jones and the Dap Kings. Previous to that, Dearest Darling by Bo Diddley. I Don't Wanna Be Without You. The James Hunter 6. And previous to that, Crazy for Your Love. Charles Bradley, request lines are open at 516-654-4059. 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More music now.

Hey, hey, hey. This is the Bunny Hoppin' at You Live on WFMU's Rock and Soul Stream, bringing you the grooviest hits and the coolest licks from the heart of the Big Apple. Now, let's take a peek outside. Oh yes, it's a mellow scene in NYC this fine afternoon. We've got clouds rolling by, keeping the sun on the down low, and the mercury is sitting pretty at 68 degrees. Humidity. Just a smooth 44%, making it a crisp day to twist and shout, or just chill out. 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Stay cool, catch.

0: flat as night in the pit with that heavy beat, coke after coke.
1: Yushuo held on by 7th Avenue elevators on the album Can't Put Stompers. Previous to that, Daddy Didn't Tell Me by Asters. Before that, Sweet and Lovely. Frankie Lyman from the album Sweet and Lovely. And previous to that, Them Bones. Eddie Kirk. Let's Shimmy. King Coleman. And before that, Midnight Sky, Parts 1 and 2, by the Isley Brothers. Hi to Sugarbeer on the chat board. 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It's 69 degrees in New York. 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

Hi, I'm Marvin Gaye. You know, the free press swings pretty good with the team beat. That's a special page that covers the record beat, the what's happening beat, the I got a problem beat, the clothes beat, the whole team beat. Now catch team beat every Friday in the Detroit Free Press, 'cause baby, that's where all the action

Hi. Hope you're enjoying the Rock and Soul Bunny Show. We've just heard Run Around by the Regents, The Boy Needs a Girl by Junior McCants from the album The Boy Needs a Girl, Ain't Got the Love of One Girl on My Mind by Ambassadors on the album Arctic Records, and The Rise of Philly Soul, Vox. Before that, Nothing But a Heartache, Flirtations on the album Nothing But a Heartache. Previous to that, Leave Me Alone by Baby Washington from the album Baby Washington. The Sioux singles, request lines are open at 516-654-4059. Call or text 516-654-4059. It's 69 degrees in New York. Now, back to the music.

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1: Joe, what's your last name, Joe?
2: 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Me like the insect and lock like...
1: Milok. Milok. B-E?
2: B-E-L-O-C-K.
1: Yeah. Milok.
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3: Street. Okay, let's play a game. Let's find out if you're really with it. I'll play you a beat and some sounds and some words. Just put them together and name the album, okay? Here's a

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You're listening to Shaken Street here on WFMU's Rock and Soul Radio. Joe Belock here with you each and every Friday, getting the weekend started. Thanks, everybody, for tuning in and hanging out today. And yeah, it is autumn. First show in the autumn here on Shaken Street. Wrapping up that first set with our namesake song from the MC5, of course, 1970, from the Back in the USA album, Sonic Smith, etc. For the word The Leaves, too many people, you get it, The Leaves for autumn. And that was the second version, the LP version of Too Many People. Doesn't have that slide guitar, still a cool track though. For that, another Leaf song in honor of fall, Eddie Fontaine, Nothing Shaken, parentheses, but The Leaves on the Tree. You may know it from the Beatles doing it on the BBC. It was Argo 45, it's on the Chess Rhythm and Roll box, great track. And apparently it was, I guess Eddie Fontaine was more of an actor. I think that was his only record or his only hit record anyway. He recorded it as a demo, apparently, and was shopping it, was recording it, selling it to publishers, and then when Chess put out that version. The Chosen Few. I was going to play a whole set of autumn records, but instead we settled for part of the autumn empire, North Beach Records. The Chosen Few, Nobody But Me. The Sunflower Singers with Autumn, of course. Sloan Barry song. We played the Gary Lewis version last week as we celebrated P.F. Sloan's birthday. And we started off with some neater beat. Still a seasonal classic, It's Autumn from the Hamlets here on Shaken Street. And yeah, this is our last week of Steptember, so let's step to it here. Let's step out of line with Twice As Much with Jimmy Page on guitar here on Shaken Street.

right, you're listening to Shaken Street here on Rock and Soul Radio, The Mindbenders. Great version of Seventh Son. Of course, Johnny Rivers had the big hit with it, Willie Dixon song. I guess, did Mose Allison have the first version? I'm sure the Mindbenders learned it from Johnny Rivers, though, I'm guessing. Well, who knows? You never know. All the British invasion bands ended up schooling us on our own music, so who knows where they learned it. Anyway, the Kinks before that, with Dave Davies out front from the Face to Face LP, You're Looking Fine. Spencer Davis Group, their big hit, at least in the UK, Keep on Running. Atco 45 with the great B-side, High Time Baby. Number one in the UK in 65. Didn't make it out of the low 70s, wherever that was here in the US. The Hollies, great one. Then The Heartache Begins from the Evolution album. The Small Faces, another seasonal classic, The Autumn Stone. And started off that set with our Step-Tember pick, Step Out of Line, Twice as Much. All here on Shaken Street. Thanks, everybody, for tuning in and hanging out today. Got a birthday I want to acknowledge. The great, late, great Brian McLean from Love, born September 25th, 1946. Died Christmas Day, 1998. That's kind of sad. Would have been great. I wonder if he would have been a part of any Love reunions. Anyway, so RIP Brian. Let's play some songs that he wrote or co-wrote with Love. Well, this one he didn't write, but he does sing lead on it. And we already heard from The Leaves, so let's hear another version of Hey Joe. This is Love from the first album. Happy birthday, Brian McLean, here at WFMU.

All right, you're listening to Rock and Soul Radio, Shaken Street. Joe Bielak here with you till 4 o'clock. Thanks, everybody, for tuning in and hanging out today. And we're celebrating a set there, celebrating the birthday of Brian McLean from Love. And we heard Brian's song, Alone Again, or from the classic Forever Changes. That's an alternate mix from the, I guess, 2008 Rhino reissue, or 2001. Then they did a 50th anniversary one, or 40th anniversary, which I never got. Anyway, written by Brian for inclusion on the first album, but he didn't finish it properly till September of 67, and originally just entitled Alone Again, and Arthur Lee adding the or. I guess much to Brian's chagrin, Arthur's vocal was mixed, ended up mixing, being mixed louder. I guess in later years, in interviews, he said... He

wasn't that great of a singer, so at that point, so it probably was for the best. Anyway, before that, we heard Brian with a co-write with Arthur Lee for the first album, End More, a group co-write, Mushroom Clouds, Old Man, also from Forever Changes. Apparently, Brian was dissatisfied with the orchestration, said it was meant to be a simple, direct folk song. I guess there's a demo on his album, that compilation that came on Sundays, right? Anyway, Softly to Me before that, Brian written song and lead vocal. Orange Skies from DiCapo from the second LP. I believe that's really the only song he wrote that didn't have any vocal involvement in Love anyway. Brian said it was the first song he ever wrote, written while he was working as a roadie for the Byrds and inspired by the guitar solo in the Byrds' Bells of Rhymney. I started off that set with Hey Joe with Brian on lead vocals from the first album. So happy birthday, Brian. September 25th, 1946. All right, and we also have to acknowledge a passing today from September 15th. Rosalind Ashford Holmes, back then just Ashford, and she was a founding member of the Vandellas and just a great singer, and did not sing lead. Obviously, Martha Reeves was the lead singer, but just really a key role in getting Martha involved. And I'm going to play a set of kind of before the Vandellas got going. Yeah, Rosalind was born September 2nd, 1943. Great soprano voice. I guess it must have been tough with all the singers there to get going. But they formed a group called the Delphis in high school. And Martha Reeves was not even a part of it. And then she came in later. They ended up, their first release came in 1961. Martha was on board for this one, but the lead singer is Gloria Jean Williamson. That was put out by a label, I guess Berry Gordy's sister Anna was involved in a label, Checkmate, which Chess took over as a subsidiary and to release Detroit acts. And this was one of them. So this is the pre-Vandellas as the Delphis on the Checkmate label. So here's a set in honoring the late, great Rosalind Ashford from the Vandellas here on Shaken Street.

All right, there's some Vandellas in honor of Rosalind Ashford. Two Marvin Gaye songs. Hitchhike went to number 30 in early 1963. The Vandellas on backing vocals, and what a great track. And before that, kind of their breakthrough, big track for them at Motown. Stubborn Kind of Fella. What a great story. Of course, the Vandellas prominent on the backing vocals. And the Andantes were out of town. I don't know if it was a Motortown review where they were not available. And Martha Reeves, by that time, was the A&R secretary. And they had this Marvin Gaye session. And Mickey Stevenson said, "Martha, you got to book us. We need backup singers." She said, "I know, I'll book the Delphis." So there it is. I don't know if it was Rosalind or Gloria came up with that opening doo-doo-doo-wah, and apparently, according to Martha Reeves, that Marvin Gaye screaming yeah was improvised. He was so fired up by their arrangement, but what an amazing track. For that, the Vandellas, billed as the Vandellas for the first time, Sondra Mallet and the Vandellas, Camel Walk, Berry Gordy track, written track, Looking for a New Dance Craze, and that was the official first use of the Vandellas. I guess they couldn't be called the Delphis for being on the other label. So they said they had 15 minutes to be coming up with a name. The early paperwork in the Motown archives, it's Sondra Mallet and the Dominettes. They said they complained about that name, so they didn't have... they said, "You got 15 minutes or you're going to be the Dominettes." They came up with this, and Martha said the Van is from Van Dyke Street, where they grew up in Detroit. And Della is for Della Reese, so the Vandellas. And the rest is history. What a great track, the Camel Walk. For the Vells, around the same time, the story of the Vandellas' first single, I'll Have to Let Him Go, was started as a demo session for Mary Wells, and they liked Martha's vocals so well, they just ended up, Martha and the Vandellas were born. At that same session, they sang two other songs with Gloria Jean Williamson on lead vocals. And she ended up quitting after that and just walking away from show business. But Barry liked the track so much, he released them in 1962 as The Vells. So we heard both sides of that single. There He Is, parentheses, At My Door, and You'll Never Cherish a Love So True, parentheses, Till You Lose It. And that came out on the short-lived Melody subsidiary. Anyway, and we started off with the Delphis, I'll Let You Know. Came out on the Checkmate label, the first release recording of the future Vandellas, 1961. Well, since we're rambling about all that, let's play another set honoring Rosalind Ashford and this aforementioned session with I'll Have to Let Him Go, intended as a Mary Wells demo session. And Mickey Stevenson said, "I think we got something here." So here it is, their first single is Martha and the Vandellas on Shaken Street.

All right, there's a set of Martha and the Vandellas in honor of the passing of Rosalind Ashford, original member and there for all the hit years. I'm Ready for Love, Holland Dozier Holland track, big hit for them in 1966. They were riding high in the Supremes, definitely has a Supremes vibe to it. Went to number 9. Up for them, we heard Live Wire from 1964. Holland Dozier Holland, basically Heat Wave Part 2. Wild One, love that one. Yeah, the follow-up to Dancing in the Streets, influenced by Leader of the Pack. That was their biker song, Wild One. For them, we heard Motoring, which was the B-side to Nowhere to Run, 1965. What a great song. Come and Get These Memories from 1963, went to number 29, I think. Love, love, love that song. Holland Dozier Holland. And Lamont Dozier said that really was the, pinpoints that as the start of the Motown sound. Of course, they had other hits in 61 and 62, but he said the sound started with that one. And we started with their very first single, Martha and the Vandellas, I'll Have to Let Him Go. So there's a couple sets in honor of Rosalind Ashford. Well, speaking of Motown, of course, they had a huge song of Come See About Me. Here's a song from around the same time, but it's a different song. It's Don Covey and the Good Timers here on Shakin' Street.

said, no more masturbating. It's like it's cold outside in January. Don't nobody move now.

All right, Sir Mac Rice. Baby, I'm coming home, wrapping up that set. Of course, Mac Rice, later Sir Mac Rice with Stax, and he was in the Falcons. Songwriter, wrote Mustang Sally. Man, we should do a whole Mac Rice show maybe one of these days. Anyway, there he is, Baby, I'm Coming Home, 1964. For that, Otis Redding covering A Wonderful World, great version from the Otis Blue LP, 1965. And speaking of covers, Judy Clay with her cover/adaptation, Sister Pitiful, of Otis Redding, 1969. Harvey Scales and the Seven Sounds with Get Down, 1967. Started off that set with Don Covey and the Good Timers, Come See About Me, 1965. All right, show winding down here. Let's get in kind of a longer track here in honor of the birthday of Steve McKay, the saxophone player, played with the Stooges on the Funhouse album. I did get to meet him one time at WFMU. He was on Brian Turner's show about four or five times with the Radon Ensemble, Blue Prostitutes, just really an amazing player. And I forget who else he was here with, but do love his work on Funhouse. So Steve McKay, born September 25th, 1949, sadly died October 10th, 2015. And I did get to see him with the Stooges four times. So anyway, happy birthday, Steve McKay.

Welcome to the new WFMU Rock and Soul radio stream. I've got a lot of great music for you this hour. Enjoy the electric sounds of artificial intelligence.

Hey, hey, hey, all you groovy cats and kittens out there in Radio Land. This is the Bunny Hopping at You Live on the WFMU Rock and Soul Stream. Let's take a quick look at the scene outside, shall we? It's a cool canvas in the Big Apple right now, with the clouds overhead painting a groovy gray picture. The mercury's sitting pretty at 68 degrees with a mellow vibe of 44% humidity. So, while you're tapping your toes to the tunes, you might want to grab that light jacket if you're stepping out. Keep it locked right here for all the best beats and updates. Stay cool, stay sweet, and keep rocking with us on the Rock and Soul Stream.

That was fun. We've just heard. Saturday night. The Country Gentleman. Previous to that. The Salem Witch Trial. Kyrie Crucible. Before that. Witch Girl. The MYSTRYS. Previous to that. Tell It to the Rain, stereo LP version, by Four Seasons. And previous to that. I'll Find a Way. Romans. And before that. The Sun Won't Shine Forever by Piece of Peep. Previous to that. Go Home Girl by the Rolling Stones. Before that. Action, Action, Action. Keith Allison from the album Where the Action Is. Los Angeles Nuggets 1965-1968. Hi to Wu on the chat board. Did you know you can make a request at 516-654-4059? Call or text 516-654-4059. It's 69 degrees in New York. Now, back to the music.

Hey, hey, hey, all you groovy cats and kittens out there in Radio Land, this is the Bunny Hopping at You Live on the WFMU Rock and Soul stream. Let's take a quick look at the scene outside, shall we? It's a cool canvas in the Big Apple right now, with the clouds overhead painting a groovy gray picture. The mercury's sitting pretty at 68 degrees with a mellow vibe of 44% humidity. So, while you're tapping your toes to the tunes, you might want to grab that light jacket if you're stepping out. Keep it locked right here for all the best beats and updates. Stay cool, stay sweet, and keep rocking with us on the Rock and Soul stream.

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1: That was fun. People don't get what they deserve. Sharon Jones and the Dap Kings. I hurt myself. Lee Shot Williams. I'm the Wolfman. Round Robin. Previous to that, The Rebel Kind by Dino, Desi and Billy from the album Where the Action Is. Los Angeles Nuggets 1965-1968. And previous to that, Expo 2000 by the Chocolate Watch Band on the album The Best of the Chocolate Watch Band. Don't tell me. Last times. Did you know you can make a request at 516-654-4059? 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It's 69 degrees in New York.

good with the team beat. That's a special page that covers the record beat, the what's happening beat, the I got a problem beat, the clothes beat, the whole team beat. Now catch team beat every Friday in the Detroit Free Press, 'cause baby, that's where all the

That was fun. We've just heard High on Love by Knickerbockers from the album Where the Action Is. Los Angeles Nuggets 1965-1968. Previous to that, Ain't That So. Eric Burdon and the Animals on the album Monterey, Ain't That So. Glad to Be Unhappy. The Mamas and the Papas on the album 16 of Their Greatest Hits. Two Souls. The Grim Reapers. I'm a No Count by Ty Wagner with The Scotchmen. 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

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I've got a lot of great music for you this hour. 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

Webster defines traffic as an intercourse, commercial trade between distant countries, communities, individuals, etc. The law defines traffic as sneaky nighttime crime. 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An album. New from United Artists Records. Traffic is different. It defines itself. Traffic. It drives.

Alright, groovy cats and cool kittens tuned into WFMU Rock and Soul Stream, this is the bunny hopping through your radio waves with the latest weather scoop. As you're cruising through the Big Apple this fine afternoon, we've got clouds overhead with the mercury sitting pretty at 69 degrees. Humidity's just chillin' at 45%, so not too sticky, not too dry, just right for a smooth day in the city. Keep it locked right here for all the best rock and soul hits. Stay cool out there in the cityscape.

That was fun. Formula of love. William Bell. Is it true? Brenda Lee. Previous to that. This girl belongs to yesterday. The Rolling Stones. And previous to that. Harlem Shuffle by Skip and the Creations. Previous to that. Fan 10. Jan and Dean on the album Where the Action Is. Los Angeles Nuggets 1965 to 1968. And before that. Hi Ho Silver Lining. Jeff Beck. Before that. Psychotic Reaction by Positively 13 O'Clock. Before that. 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It's 69 degrees in New York.

0: Hi, I'm Phil Spector. No, I'm not really Phil Spector. This is Mark Volman
1: and Howard Kaler.
0: Right. And we're taking time out of our new Reprise album, studio time, valuable studio time, to talk to you about voting, because voting is a very valuable thing.
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0: We'd like to thank Todd Rundgren for coming by and playing the piano, because he voted. Mal voted. There's a twist contest Tuesday. Hi, Bob. How's the kids? Thank you for the time, Mo.
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2: 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This is the Bunny hopping at you on the WFMU Rock and Soul stream, coming to you live with a weather update in the heart of the Big Apple. Right now, it's a cool scene outside with a blanket of clouds overhead, keeping things mellow at 69 degrees. With humidity hanging at a laid-back 46%, it's the perfect afternoon to twist and shout or just chill out. So keep your radio dialed in, and let the good tunes roll as we breeze through this cloudy day together. Stay tuned, cats and kittens.

That was fun. You've just heard Slow Love, Charles Bradley. And before that, Larry Darnell, I'll Be Sit In by various artists. Just Can't Wait by Full Treatment from the album Where the Action Is. Los Angeles Nuggets 1965-1968. No Milk Today by Herman's Hermits. And before that, Them Bones, Eddie Kirk. Previous to that, Never Can Say Goodbye by the Jackson 5. 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It's 69 degrees in New York. 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

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Laborer by 49th Parallel. Last Time by Sonic Lynn. And previous to that, Do You Love Me Dave Clark 5. Before that, To Sir, With Love, Stereo LP Version. Lulu. 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
1: How the hell do I know? Get off my porch, you bastard! Get off my property!
0: You're not very hospitable.
1: Hospitable, my ass! Get off my porch!
0: Very well, you insist.

the Hooligan Program on WFMU Rock and Soul Stream. I'm Davey. I'm filling in for Terry T. We just heard from the Speed Twins. They were from Holland. Off the record, Punk Years, 1978 to 1979. Welcome to my Hooligans Motorcycle Special. A celebration of the East Coast Gypsy Run and the friends that I've made over the years. My friend, Walter Gneimhart, started the Gypsy Run in the early 2000s. Now, I could fill up a one-hour show of just the legends and stories of the Gypsy Run, especially in the beginning. But I want to play some music, so I'm not going to do that. I'll give you a really short version for now. There's plenty of YouTube videos and other media to check out if you want to. It started as a ragtag group of individuals who got together to ride and talk about their homemade garage-built choppers. The run was usually about 250 miles. It was riding and finding shelter from the rain because it always rained during the Gypsy Run. It became part of the fun. Anyway, that's where I am tonight. And this is my show for you guys. I hope you enjoy it. And if you look outside and you're in the tri-state area where I am, and it's raining, think about me and my friends and hope that we're having fun anyway. We will. We don't, you know, we will. Now I'm going to play some music. Finally. Right?

0: anybody tell you that this is the private club of the Satan's helpers?
1: Nobody hit me to that, dude.
0: It's off limits!
2: Oh. Well, my mistake. Guess I'll be on my way then. Excuse me. Excuse me. Excuse me. Excuse me. Excuse me. Excuse me.

That was the Acid Kings, Two Wheel Nation, from their album 3, Roman numeral 3, 2025. Before them, we heard from KGB's from 2023, Under My Wheels was the song. And then we heard Saxton, Motorcycle Man, from 1980. Before Saxton, we heard Dead Kennedys, Take the Jab and Shove It, Bedtime for a Democracy, 1986. And then there was the Flatworms, Motorbike, from 2017, with Aim on the Sniffers from Australia, Motorbike Song, Cartoon Darkness, 2024. Coming up on WFMU 91.1 FM Mothership, Sunday, September 27th, 8 to 10 p.m. on the Rock and Roll Roller Derby with Susie Hot Rod, LA Zone, The Paranoids are stopping by, play a live set, playing tunes from their new EP, Late Nature. Check that out. And then, on Thursday, October 1st, 6 to 7 p.m., it's time to get a fistful of metal with Mistress Jessie, Mistress of a Thousand Moods. Come and join Mistress Jessie in the heavy metal parking lot as she cranks up the thrash and raise some Hellraiser cash for WFMU. Huh, see, I read things, I don't realize they're going to rhyme until I've already read them. Nice. Nice work, Mistress Jessie.

0: Spider. That is his name. The Night Rider.
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0: Remember him.

Oh, I've got a helmet. I got a beauty.

religious groups. They believe in a lifestyle that's totally against everything the Bible teaches. Drinking, drugs, sex. Some are even involved in the occult. And if we buy their albums, then we're putting money in their pockets. We're actually paying for their sin.

That was Chat Pile with Garbage Man off of This Dungeon Earth. Before Chat Pile, we heard from Feed Time, Shovelhead, off the Gas record. Before that, we heard from L7, Till the Wheels Fall Off, Smell the Magic record, 1990. Then Death Wheeler, R.I.P. Last Ride, I Tread on Your Grave record, 2018. For them, we are from Cosmic Psychos, New Chill on a Motorbike, Drinking Beer, Glorious Bastards album. Then there was Mother Iron Horse, The Shallows, a single, 2026. We started off with Mother of Track, Motorcycle Rock. And that was the Motorcycle Run special. Stay tuned for Medicine and his musical dose, 7 to 9, right after this show. And then after him, 9 to 11, we have Father Flot with Flot Spot. Check it out. I hope you enjoyed my motorcycle show. It was fun making it. I hope it was fun eating it. I mean, listening to it. I'd like to thank Dave Amos, Rock and Soul Stream. And of course, Terry T. Also like to thank Matt Clark, Chris Crash, and Joey D for answering all my dumb questions about, you know, the Rock and Soul Stream. I'd like to thank you guys, too, for showing up and listening. You were probably on the chat. Hopefully, I was there, too. And hopefully, I'm not sitting in the rain right now with my little laptop. Have a nice weekend, everybody. Medicine's up next. Stay tuned. Bye-bye.

wonder if an end to hate we will ever see. As we stand and hold in our hand the unrhymed lines of our destiny, we face a race and we must rest before we run. Now is the time for hearts and flowers and gold.

Hey, what's going on, everybody? You are listening to The Musical Dose right here on WFMU's Rock and Soul Radio. Thank you so much for tuning in tonight. My name is Medson, and I am here with you each and every Friday night from 7 to 9 p.m. Eastern as part of this Freaky Friday lineup. I hope you all had a great week, and I hope you got your weekend kicked off a little earlier this afternoon right down on Shaken Street with Joe Bielak. And Joe's great show airs from 2 to 4 p.m. And then we get Terry the DJ kicking our asses for an hour on Hooligan from 6 to 7. Except for tonight, we had Davey Hoskins filling in for Terry. And if you missed it, you can always check it out in the WFMU archives. And then coming up after me, it is Flat Spot with the one and only Father Flat. He's on from 9 to 11. And he is back after a week off on special assignment. Good to have Father Flat back. And in between it all, we have the great Rock and Soul Bunny and Owl Sun rocking you the rest of the day and into the overnights right here on the Rock and Soul stream. And if you want to see all the great shows that air here on Rock and Soul, you can head on over to rockandsoulradio.org and take a peek at that full schedule for yourself. And while you are there, hopefully you are clicking on the playlist and chat link and making your way into my live playlist and comments page. You can come hang out and mix it up with myself and other listeners right now over on the comments board. And while you are figuring this all out, I will let us know what we heard in that first opening set of music. We just wrapped things up with the Underground Youth. We heard Rules of Attraction, took it off of a 2017 Fuzz Club session LP, and before that was Magic Shop. We heard Candy Flip off of their 2019 LP Circles, and just before that it was Sisters of Your Sunshine Vapor. We heard Die Die Die off of 2017's Lavender Blood, and before that it was The Black Rider. We heard Let It Go, took it off of 2009's Buy the Ticket and Take the Ride. And we opened up the show tonight with a new one from The Oscillation. We heard La Illusion featuring Laurel Meets the Obsolete, and that is off of a new LP called Interference. And they got a lot of great music picked out for us tonight, so we're going to go ahead and dive back into it, and we're going to kick off set number two right now. And we are going to kick it off with something from Jerry Lee Lewis, and I'm going to ask you to keep it tuned right here. 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

Just my brand new friend. Kiss your lips and change your name. Oh, babe. Yeah, babe. Oh, babe. You look that good to me. I wanna quit those guys, settle down with you. Lock my heart and live so true. Oh,

All right, we are back, wrapping up set number two here on tonight's Musical Dose program. Thanks again for tuning in. My name is Medson, and I am here with you until 9 o'clock. We just wrapped up that set with Jackie Gotro. We heard Lobo Jones, and that one came out on Vortex back in 1957. And just before that, it was Eddie Bond. We heard One Way Ticket on Rocket from 1959. And just before that one, it was Joe Clay. We heard You Look That Good to Me from 1956. And prior to that, it was Bo Diddley. We heard Little Girl from 1959. And before Bo Diddley, it was Billy Lee Riley. We heard Pearly Lee on Sun Records from 1957. And prior to that, it was Art Adams and the Rhythm Nights. We heard Rock Crazy Baby on Cherry Records from 1959. And before that one, it was Eddie Cochran. We heard Completely Sweet on Liberty from 1963. We had Johnny Otis with Crazy Country Hop on Capitol from 1958. And prior to that, it was Duane Eddy and the classic Rebel Rouser on Jamie Records from 1958. And just before that one, it was Wanda Jackson. We heard Fujiyama Mama. And that one came out on Capitol back in 1958. And before that was the Phaetons. We heard I Love My Baby on Vin Records from 1959. And we opened up that set with Jerry Lee Lewis. We heard Crazy Arms on Sun Records from 1957. And before we go ahead and get back into the music, let me remind you, my live playlist and comments page is up and running over at rockandsoulradio.org. And you still have time to come hang out with myself and other listeners. And while you're heading on over there to do that, I will get us back into the music. And we're going to kick off set number three now with a new one from Twisted Teens. And you keep it tuned right here. You're listening to the Musical Dose.